As some worn victory, some downfall, private reasons, great or small, can be seen in the eyes of those that call to make all that should be killed to crawl, while others say don't hate nothing at all except hatred. Disillusion, words like bullets bark as human gods aim for their mark, make everything from toy guns that spark to flesh-colored Christs that glow in the dark. It's easy to see without looking too far.

You lose yourself, you reappear. 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When a trembling distant voice unclear startles your sleeping ears to hear that some-

Question in your nerves is lit, yet you know there is no answer fit to satisfy. Ensure you not to quit, to keep it in your mind and not forget that it is not he or she or them or it that you belong.

0: 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Oh, I'm a little crazy, but the world's insane.
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just about midnight. 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
1: 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I see what I see. I work on the border. And it's working on me. I lie awake at night, knowing what I know. There's a price on the head of every border patrol.

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Thank you, my brother, man.

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